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182 Heavy, 3 7 7. United 182 Heavy, 3 7 7. 1 Delta, Heavy, 3 7 7. Heavy, all aboard 0 0 0 0 0 0 0 0 0 0 0 0 0 0 0 0 0 0 0 0 0 0 0 0 0 0 0 0 0 0 0 0 0 0 0 0 0 0 0 0 0 0 0 0 0 0 0 0 0 0 0 0 0 0 0 0 0 0 0 0 0 0 0 0 0 0 0 0 0 0 0 0 0 0 0 0 0 0 0 0 0 0 0 0 0 0 0 0 0 0 0 0 0 0 0 0 0 0 0 0 0 0 0 0 0 0 0 0 0 0 0 0 0 0 0 0 0 0 0 0 0 0 0 0 0 0 0 0 0 0 0 0 0 0 0 0 0 0 0 0 0 0 0 0 0 0 0 0 0 0 0 0 0 0 0 0 0 0 0 0

Pushjet 831, Roger, ignition left is approved, once clear of weather, proceed direct to Fernald at 5.

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0: DVOC direction, Cuddy. This is not taking any adjustments on our end. Stop it, Marvin. Alright, stay there, jump on.
1: Yeah, I just received, it took a little while, but I just received a vocal like 10 seconds ago.
0: It was quite a while, Marion, so we have to go to Reno, we're going, thank you.

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1: Korean Air 8284, heavy, Montreal, have a good evening.
2: United 901 heavy, flight level 390,
1: CPDLC. United 901
3: heavy, Montreal Center, good evening.
1: Montreal Center,
3: good evening. United 972 heavy, flight level 11280.
1: United 972 heavy, Montreal Center, good evening. Flight level 330.
3: Austin 330, United 972, thank you.

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1: Hey, Canada 908, question.
2: Montreal Center, WestJet 831, direct Vernal.
1: WestJet 831, Roger.

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1: Giant, 8976 Perimeter, 50 direct 55 north, 85 west, on course.
0: Okay, direct 55 north, 85 west, on course, 8976.
1: Roger.

0: 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I'm here 42 heavy, tell level 3 manager.
1: Air Canada 942, Roger.
0: Westchester 675,
1: Montreal 22.

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1: Left lane's at 439 heavy, and we have center edge keeping.
0: Hello, Westchester 619, high level 380, currently correct.
1: Westchester 619, we have center edge keeping.
0: And Montreal, come on, 619, give me right across the 380.
1: Westchester 619, negative, it should be smooth all the way. Well, at least up to 85 left.

Delta 358, heavy morning, up in a good evening, and no turbulence reported ahead.

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1: Sazar 4, 39, Roger.
2: Sazar 39, 288, possible 312, Mercy 2.
1: Matter 288, Roger.

0: 282 heavy, 5 Danny, 3 7 0
1: activity.
0: KLM 282 heavy, Montreal Center, Roger, good evening.

0: 9 Heavy, flight level 370.
1: United 909 Heavy, Mario Center, good evening.
0: Made a lot of chops through the last sensor, but it seems like it's just moving out now. Any reports ahead for United 909?
1: Yeah, you're correct. There might have been turbulence behind you, but ahead of you it's been reported generally smooth for the next hour and a half.

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1: Skywalk 988, go ahead.
0: We're just wondering, do you have any reports ahead for turbulence?
1: Negative.
0: Roger, we're getting continuous monitors here at 320, Skywalk 988.
1: Roger, I don't have anyone ahead of you.
0: Roger, thank you.

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1: 400, what's that, 593?
2: Montreal, 288. Any live requests for 370?

0: Stand by. United 972, how's the ride at 350? United 972, Montreal. WestJet 593, contact Winnipeg Center 1337. WestJet 831, contact Edmonton Center 1326. Okay. United 972, Montreal. United 972, Montreal.
1: 972, go ahead.
0: How's your ride?
1: Copy, sir. City, Lake Town, United 972.
0: Roger. United 280, copy that. He's 15 minutes ahead of you, 3 miles down.
2: We did copy that. We'd like to request 503-50-388.
0: Roger, stand by.

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0: you. Roger, so how long did it last?
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0: 972, heavy, level 350.
1: That's a 972, roger.
0: Montreal United 907, heavy, flight level 350, still light job.
1: That's a 907, heavy, one still center, good evening. You better ride up to Yankee Victor.

0: 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Skystar 444, flight level 430.
1: Perfect, that's the whole form of 1200, good evening.

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0: Not in your area, no.
1: Yeah, we've had some serious lights dropped for about 5 minutes.

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1: Lufthansa 4812, perimeter control center, good evening. It's Rick Radin, on the phone.
0: Lufthansa 4812, Radin, on the phone. Thank you.
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1: United 987, heavy Montreal Center, good evening. Walk 1016.
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1: Montreal, good afternoon. United 58, level 350. United 58, heavy.
0: That's at 580, Montreal Center, good evening. Squawk, level 660.
2: Triple four, 5 triple four, 3 0.
0: 5 triple four, Roger.

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1: Okay, yeah, Roman 1916, right one.
0: United 118, level 350.
2: That's it, 118, Metro, Sunrise, good evening.
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1: 5 minutes ahead at point level 350 is through 39907.
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1: Good evening, Montreal, United 990 Heavy, flight level 370.
2: That's the United 990.
1: 990 Heavy, roger.
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1: flight for 656, level 350.
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0: de Dormalevac, trafic à 10h à 12 000, direction ouest, 2 manœuvres de pas 300.
1: Captain
0: Manor 87, traffic after 2 o'clock, 11 miles northbound, Challenger, Federal Street, 6 0.
1: United 987, no contact, what?

0: Hotel United 44 Heavy at 370.
1: Passing 44 Heavy, Hotel Center, good evening.
2: United 118 level 350.
1: That's 118, Roger.

0: good day. This is 495 heavy. It's out of 390.
1: That's 495 heavy. This is 100. Good evening. Please log on to 3LC. Charlie Zulu, Uniform Zulu.
0: Very clear. This is 495.

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1: Lufthansa 447, heavy noise, I'm going to retrograde.

0: good evening, it's Air Canada 800 Heavy, level 390,
1: Air Canada 800 Heavy, now we have to interrupt you, excuse me.

0: CDR control, this is Qatari 87 KV, flight level 330.
1: Delta 162 Heavy checking in at flight level 370.
2: Delta 162 Heavy, more afternoon, good evening.

0: Mayor 20, how can you run for the last 10 minutes?
1: Fatima 20, I'll stay in running forward.
0: Thank you. Last house, Montreal, can you?
1: Hi, sir. One service for the request, C-Way, and right up front, you put it
0: up. I said, Victor Richard, deviation is approved. One clear of weather, proceed direct to Savory and a blast, please.
1: Okay, Roger, you approved, sir, and available at our Savory and a blast, sir, one clear.
2: Montreal Center, good evening. FedEx 1 Heavy, direct 6-0.
0: FedEx 1 Heavy, Montreal Center, Roger, good evening.

0: Delta 162, did you check in with me?
1: That's affirmative for Delta 162.
0: Alright, thank you.
2: Montreal,
3: it's Qatari 87 Quebec. Request deviation to the right due to weather up to 30 miles to the right.
0: Qatari 87 Quebec, roger, deviation is approved. Once clear weather, proceed direct to Savory and above.
3: Okay, deviation is approved. When clear of weather, it's Savory, Qatari 87 Quebec.

0: 06-9 Lourdes, niveau 3-0.
1: 4-1-0-6-9 Lourdes, bonsoir.

0: Sean, can I 3 2 8 come in? What's the ride getting higher? We're just riding the top now.
1: I'm sorry, I missed the last station coming.
0: Okay, 3 2 8 come in if you have ride reports for higher.
1: Canada 338, been reported relatively smooth along your route. Pretty much all the way to your test at this time, then a little bit of light travel.
0: What's the football 350, Canada 338?
1: Canada 338, contact level 350.
0: Football 350, Canada 338.

0: Charles, Qatar 87, for information, on this level 330 we have a moderate continued turbulence. Do you have any other reports at a lower level?
1: Qatar 87, Quebec, I have nobody lower than you at the moment. It is available if you want to go lower.
0: We are going to continue 330, I'll let you know if we need to descend. Thank you.
2: Montreal Center, Bonpoint, I have Transat 214 Heavy, front level 350.
1: Transat 214 Heavy, Montreal Center, Roger, good evening.
2: Montreal, good evening, United 27 Heavy, flight level 390. Starting to pick up constant light turbulence. Do you have any ride reports up ahead?
1: United 27 Heavy, Montreal Center, good evening. Nothing reported ahead of you on the trip.
2: Okay, and could you ask Delta 162 how their ride is down at 370?
1: Delta 162, how's your ride?
3: Delta 401.
1: No, I'm calling Delta 162, how's your ride? Delta 162, are you with me?
4: Delta 162 is with you, sir. We're at flight level 370.
1: Okay, and how's your ride?
4: A little bit of light turbulence just coming up now.
1: Roger, United 27, you copy that?
2: Copied, thank you, United 27.
5: Montreal, good evening. It's Delta 621 Heavy, level 270, keep it in sync.
1: Italo 621 Heavy, Montreal Center, Roger, buonasera. Quebec, very good, Charles Cassette, descend de nouveau, 290.
5: Charles Cassette, you will burn the 290,

0: Nelson. Good evening, Kigali 5 to Juliet Heavy, flight level 330.
1: Kigali 5 to Juliet Heavy, Morgan Center, good evening. I have your request for hire. You're crossing company traffic in about 10 minutes. I'll be able to give you higher access.
0: Thank you, Kigali 5 to Juliet.
2: Walk around from under, walk to the rear side of Terry Mountain.
1: I say, send it to Roger, thank you.

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1: Approved, right, Savory, approved, and I will start Savory for the direct,

0: Québec 20 000 Lac, pour Cuba, question de Montréal, sur la 3-2-1, attention.
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0: Go ahead.
2: Right, just here reading, here we're getting light turbulence. Do you know if 350 is any better?
0: Let me ask, Kateri, one X-ray, how soon the ride at flexible 350, please?
1: Very close, Kateri, one X-ray.
0: Roger, we're 566, that Kateri is an Airbus F-315 and they cross your track approximately 15 minutes ahead of the speed.
2: 566,
0: descend flexible 350.
2: Descend flexible 350,

0: this is 8 to Kirby, Squadron 390.
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0: Montreal, this is Qatari 87 Quebec Heavy. Request additionally 20 miles to the right. Additionally, to the weather.
1: Qatari 87 Quebec Heavy, as much as you need.

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0: Montreal. Very good evening, Virgin 8, Yankee Navy, flight number 370.
1: Virgin 8, Yankee Heavy, Montreal Center, Roger. Good evening. Delta 162, nothing specific ahead of you. There's been a light shot occasionally, but nothing worse than that, and it doesn't last long anymore.

0: Western Santa Cruz Union County, Southern 48, Fireball T-0-0, receive the RC.
1: China Southern 486 Illinois, FNRPD Wing, what is your MAC number?
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1: 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Jet 3503, Juliet, your fair traffic now, flying flight level 350.
2: Now flying flight level 350, Cathay 50, Juliet, thank you.
1: Jet 3503, Juliet, Roger, and proceed direct to Abuti on course.
2: Present position, Abuti, Cathay 50, Juliet, thank you very much.

0: Canada 338, Montreal.
1: Air Canada 338, go ahead.
0: Air Canada 338, you're crossing traffic at level 35 here in about 10 minutes. Would you prefer to start your descent mass at level 330 or you would like to go at the 370?
1: We'll go down to 330 Air Canada 338.
0: Air Canada 338, roger, descent flight level 330.
1: Descent maintain flight level 330, Air Canada 338.

0: turns out 447, traffic at your 10 o'clock, 5 miles eastbound, Airbus 350, 1000 feet below.
1: Over 447, we're on fire, thank you.
0: 1386, traffic at your 3 o'clock, 5 miles northeastbound, Airbus 350, 1000 feet above.
1: Exercise, 1386.
0: And 447, once you're clear of traffic, would you prefer to go up or down 1,000 feet?
1: So the 447, we've just got our RTO, and we're able to fly over 412.
0: Okay, I'll call you back shortly, thank you.
1: All good. It's all right, we're ready with you. We don't have to go up right now. We can still wait for like half an hour.
0: Okay, perfect, thank you.
1: Montreal Air Transat 214.
0: Yes, go ahead.
1: Transat 214, we can't accept flight level 370 for another hour or so, but if it helps, we could take 360.
0: Okay, that's understood, thank you very much.

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0: Channel 7486, deviation is approved, and once clear of weather, proceed direct 55 north, 86 west, and at 5.
1: Roger, deviation approved and when clear weather, clear direct to 55 north 086 west, China South 486.
2: Altar Greening, Turkey 6 heavy, maintaining level 330, mark with Mother Turbo.
0: Turkey 6 heavy, Maria Center Roger, good evening, and it should smooth out. I have nothing reported beyond Yankee uniform Yankee. Light shot of the Yankee uniform Yankee, and then it should be smooth.

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0: 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I just received your request by a CPDLC. You are here to be made at your discretion. Once clear of weather, direct to Erla from Advice Meeting.
1: Okay, we'll advise when we're back direct to Erla, deviating left north of port for weather at 12 o'clock in 40 miles.

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0: 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Are you direct 55 north at this time?
1: Yes, we are clear weather now, direct to 55 north, 086 west.

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0: Montreal United, T7, flight level 390, turning back on course, we're finished deviating the weather.
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0: Medic 104, we're doing 320. Just starting to pick up a little bit of light shot.
1: 204, my center is hello, roger. I have no other reports on your truck at that level, 65.
0: Welcome.
1: United 27, Montreal.
0: Go ahead, we're United 27.
1: United 27, I have you going direct to airlock. Can you tell me where you're going now? Because I see you in a sharp right turn.
0: Yeah, we were re-intercepting our original course back to airlock. We'll go present position and direct to airlock.
1: United 27, yes. From present position, that's to direct me to airlock. And on course.

0: 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If you had 7 Echo Echo, maintaining 320.
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Romeo Heavy, Mike Johnson, hello.

0: please, the 1-0 tonight, the good weather, request 2-0 northbound, left pushing.
1: Flight 1078, Roger, deviation left is approved, and when able, proceed directly to Grand and advise.
0: Deviation approved, when able, direct to Grand and advise, 1079, thank you.

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1: Say again, Tahad, 7 Echo Echo.
0: Yeah, 7 Echo Echo, please walk on with Montreal CPLC, Charlie, Zulu Uniform.
1: Charlie, Zulu Uniform, Lima, Tahad, 7 Echo, so thank you.

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1: Etihad 7 Echo Echo Roger, deviation to the right is approved and we're able to speak directly to EarthPath and advise.
0: Okay, clear right 20 miles and when able, proceed direct to EarthPath and advise Etihad 7 Echo. Thank you very much.
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1: Tango Heavy Montreal Center, hello.
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3: Montreal, lower and heading 425-350, ceiling flight job.
1: 7942 Heavy Montreal Center, hello. That should subside within the next 20 to 30 minutes.
4: Good evening, West 608-390.
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1: Cat 7 Echo Echo, that's approved, and once again, when able,
0: we'll
1: keep directing to Earth
0: Back in the park. Copy that, approved and ready, Earth Back in the park.

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0: Yes,

0: Yeah, 1-4. I've seen that. 4-0.
1: It's 104, climb 5-0, 3-4-0.

813, from 813 is China 3 to 1 0 tonight.

7 8 4 8 4 8 4 8 4 8 4 8 4 8 4 8 4 8 4 8 4 8 4 8 4 8 4 8 4 8 4 8 4 8 4 8 4 8 4 8 4 8 4 8 4 8 4 8 4 8 4 8 4 8 4 8 4 8 4 8 4 8 4 8 4 8 4 8 4 8 4 8 4 8 4 8 4 8 4 8 4 8 4 8 4 8 4 8 4 8 4 8 4 8 4 8 4 8 4 8 4 8 4 8 4 8 4 8 4 8 4 8 4 8 4 8 4 8 4 8 4 8 4 8 4 8 4 8 4 8 4 8 4 8 4 8 4 8 4 8 4 8 4 8 4 8 4 8 4 8 4 8 4 8 4 8 4 8 4 8 4 8 4 8 4 8 4 8 4 8 4 8 4 8 4 8 4 8 4 8 4 8 4 8 4 8 4 8 4

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Canada 832 Roger, nothing reported ahead.

Be very clear, confirm on that, Senator Hennis.

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1: Delta 164 ID, not the asset.

0: Sector Alaska 180, flight level 370.
1: Alaska 180, thank you for the passenger. Hello, Eric Basso.
0: Eric Basso now, Alaska 180, heading.

0: be for East Delta to Rebel.
1: At the moment, there is lost in any work in the full flight. The station is had an issue on the way down and the MEL, but at the moment, it's going to be trying to see what it does here.
0: I'm sorry, but I'm sorry, you had an issue with, but it's working at this time at the moment.
1: Working at the time that we want in the full flight, but on the way out, it has an issue.
0: Better.

0: RC Radio, Delta Sierra Heavy. So we haven't got CF4 or CF5 on that flight plan. However, this is CRC Hyper 1 from the San Francisco to come to the plane. As I'm sure you follow the QER, thanks to the fuel as well. So I guess we'll have to gather what they're going to do to test it at a higher flight level.
1: You're coming out really broken, so you are equipped C5 or C7?
0: We cannot confirm that we are C5, C7, as our CPLC has had in history, so we're going to go at the moment, but we're keeping down there.
2: Thank you, Captain. Roger, 7-8-6-0-4, heavy, 5-3-7-0.
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1: American 194 Heavy on the answer, hello. Boston Coast 625.
3: Okay, I think that was 0652.
1: It is on the Boston 625.
3: 252 American 194.

0: November 4790,
1: we'll come in.

0: guys. Contact counter 165-625. I was trying that against the turn, so I can't get through. Is that the correct frequency, or have you got another one?
1: That's the right one, maybe take it.
0: Okay, we'll be there for a while. Let it try settle, thanks.
2: Control, Qatari 3555, 3550.
1: 3555,

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Check the big app, that's over 3-3-0, and I'm 0,

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1: Delta
0: 1 6 3 7
1: Roger, okay.
0: Is 3 7 available, Delta 1 7?
1: Thank you.

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1: Virgin, which Victor hit 10?
0: I'm up there for Michael, 856. Do you have left center? Do you have an air support?
1: Victor, 856, the southern light, very excellent.
0: I'll take it, Jacob.

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0: will be requested off the aircraft.
1: Sapphire, come up with a 3-9-1-0, heavy. 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

0: reality, Miramax, Zero Heavy. Our passengers from the crossing will be in internet block level 370 today.
1: Yep. United 672, I would be here. I said I'll turn up.

0: Hello. Center United 262 Heavy. We're looking ahead at some weather, looking for 10 degrees to the west for a little bit.
1: United 262 is approved. I thought
0: so. Okay, we'll let you know when we're back on course for United 262 Heavy. Thank you.

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0: 8 5 6
1: 5 6 5 6 5 6 5 6 5 6 5 6 5 6 5 6 5 6 5 6 5 6 5 6 5 6 5 6 5 6 5 6 5 6 5 6 5 6 5 6 5 6 5 6 5 6 5 6 5 6 5 6 5 6 5 6 5 6 5 6 5 6 5 6 5 6 5 6 5 6 5 6 5 6 5 6 5 6 5 6 5 6 5 6 5 6 5 6 5 6 5 6 5 6 5 6 5 6 5 6 5 6 5 6 5 6 5 6 5 6 5 6 5 6 5 6 5 6 5 6 5 6 5 6 5 6 5 6 5 6 5 6 5 6 5 6 5 6 5 6 5 6 5 6 5 6 5 6 5 6 5 6 5 6 5 6 5 6 5 6 5 6 5 6 5 6 5 6 5 6 5 6 5 6 5 6 5 6 5 6 5 6 5

Roger, 8, 9, 6, 7, 3, 4, 4, 4, 4, 4, 4, 4, 4, 4, 4, 4, 4, 4, 4, 4, 4, 4, 4, 4, 4, 4, 4, 4, 4, 4, 4, 4, 4, 4, 4, 4, 4, 4, 4, 4, 4, 4, 4, 4, 4, 4, 4, 4, 4, 4, 4, 4, 4, 4, 4, 4, 4, 4, 4, 4, 4, 4, 4, 4, 4, 4, 4, 4, 4, 4, 4, 4, 4, 4, 4, 4, 4, 4, 4, 4, 4, 4, 4, 4, 4, 4, 4, 4, 4, 4, 4, 4, 4, 4, 4, 4, 4, 4, 4, 4, 4, 4, 4, 4, 4, 4, 4, 4, 4, 4, 4, 4, 4, 4, 4, 4, 4, 4, 4, 4, 4, 4, 4, 4, 4

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0: Roger, 20 Victor for traffic,
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0: 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Look, John E. Vanning, do you want us to go to Broome or Dory?
1: And you're an IQ-62, stand by.
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2: Deviation right approved when tables are suddenly 10 of 9 to 9 to 9 to 9.

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0: Roger, 8-0, roger.

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Roger. In there, 10 clear of traffic from Federal Street 702.

Bravo Delta, that's 1-2-3, watch the ship. Roger. In there, 10-0, traffic, front of the whole street, 7-0.

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2: United 760, heavy now direct story, level 300.
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2: Another deviation to the left, maybe about up to 20 degrees, if we could.
1: United 262, that's approved, enable Dory in effect.
2: Okay, we'll let you know, number Dory, we're United 262, thank you.

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3 5 6 7 7 7 7 7 7 7 7 7 7 7 7 7 7 7 7 7 7 7 7 7 7 7 7 7 7 7 7 7 7 7 7 7 7 7 7 7 7 7 7 7 7 7 7 7 7 7 7 7 7 7 7 7 7 7 7 7 7 7 7 7 7 7 7 7 7 7 7 7 7 7 7 7 7 7 7 7 7 7 7 7 7 7 7 7 7 7 7 7 7 7 7 7 7 7 7 7 7 7 7 7 7 7 7 7 7 7 7 7 7 7 7 7 7 7 7 7 7 7 7 7 7 7 7 7 7 7 7 7 7 7 7 7 7 7 7 7 7 7 7 7 7 7 7 7 7 7 7 7 7 7 7 7 7 7 7 7 7 7 7 7 7 7 7 7 7 7 7 7 7 7 7 7 7 7 7 7 7 7 7 7 7 7 7 7 7

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0: 70, pretty light choppy here at 35. Might you think the ride would be better, higher or lower?
1: That's it, at 970. As far as I know, the track, this might have a high low and 270 for the next 10 minutes. That's it, for the improvement to continue.
0: Okay, we'll stay here. Thanks a lot. 970.
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0: 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UH67290.
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0: 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Alright, 15 Moscow miles, approved 7000 K12.

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1: This is 4-1 Golf Heavy, 3M, can I join support for this route against the final 3-0? Thank you.

Roger, thank you. Okay, good morning. Happy 9 here. I would be in the

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1: Good day, it's with 3-5-0.
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1: Say 1-2, you weather request offset left 1-0 miles.
2: China 7312 deviation is approved when able for signal to Roswell.
1: Clear of weather, 2 ripples, left 1-0 miles, approach 10,000 feet.

Gravity Control Center to 47.

0: Montreal, United, Niner 30 Heavy, level 390.
1: United 930 Heavy, Montreal Center, good morning.

0: sir. Good morning, 7000. Train run to maintain flight level 290. Request climb flight level 310.
1: China 312, time flight level 312.
0: Climb flight level 310, 7000, 312. Thank you.

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1: Virgin 142 heading, Montreal Center, Roger.
2: Montreal Center, good morning. Shamrock 9, Mike Yankee Heavy, flight level 350, just one.
1: Shamrock 9, Mike Yankee Heavy, Montreal Center.

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0: Okay, any problem with the control that's so far the 3432, right now at 340, right up is sometimes moderate.
1: Negative, I did not have any reports on my area.
0: Okay, semi.

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1: That's 811 to Lima Charleston, Urban 1, good morning.
0: Get 811, good morning.
1: Same mark number.
0: Sorry, mark point 85, get 811.
1: That's 811,

0: 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Good morning.
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7-0. Virginia 156 Tango, heavy wind shelter, there's a one. Montreal, good morning, Cami. 1-1, maintaining flight number 3-5-0. 8-1-1, Roger.

0: Center, Chinookie 2-1, medevac, requesting flight level 450.
1: Chinookie 2-1, medevac, take flight level 450.
0: Climb flight level 450, Chinookie 2-1, medevac.

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1: American 78 Heavy, Metro Center, Roger. Good morning.

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1: Systems are 459, climb flight level 390.
0: You're leaving 37 climb 1839 to hold. I'll look for the 449.

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1: Cobra Chinook 821 Medevac.
0: Yes, I'm trying to send you a clearance by CPDLC and it looks like it's failing. Just want to make sure if you can log off manually and log on to Charlie Zulu Uniform Lima.
1: Okay, we'll do that right now. Charlie Zulu Uniform Lima. Chinook 821 Medevac.
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0: Chinook 821 Medevac,
1: affirmative. It might be an antenna on the ground, maybe that's failing. I'll see if my clearance goes through, but in any case, you are clear direct to UMFED on course.
0: Okay, clear direct UMFED on course, Chinook 821 Medevac.

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0: Cafe 843, Edmonton Center would like to know at what time you're able to hold 370.
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0: Roger, thank

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1: American 7-8, sorry.
0: American 7-8, we've got a medical situation. We need to make a medical diversion, and we'd like to go to Chicago O'Hare Airport.
1: American 7-8, Roger. Will you prefer by Ovexi or Sue Sierra Ceramic? Do you have any preference?
0: The straightest we can get, Sierra Ceramic. Sierra Ceramic probably would work best.
1: American 7-8, Roger. So you can make a left turn direct to Sierra Ceramic and stand by for the
0: left turn direct to C3, standing by American 7-8.

0: 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Will you prefer flight level 360 or 340?
1: 340, American 7-8.
0: Right, American 7-8, whenever you're ready, please.
1: 34.
0: Roger, American 7-8, advise ready for your turn.
1: American 7-8, go ahead, it's clear.
0: American 7-8 is re-cleared to Chicago Air via present position, direct to Sierra Mike, and then fly the Windy 3 arrival, and descend and maintain flight level 340.
1: Left turn to your Sierra Mike, Windy 3 arrival, flight level 340, American 7-8, thank you.

0: 8. 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
1: You bet. 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
0: Yeah, no problem. 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
1: That's close enough. 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
0: 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Good morning.
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1: Speedbird 4 Lima Victor Heavy, Montreal Center House. And American 78, it looks like it's one of the 27s.
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0: donate, if you can let me know when you have a minute, just I need some answers for the next sectors regarding your emergency.
1: American 78, sorry about that. Say again the question.
0: Yeah, I'll need to know the gender, age, and condition of the patient.
1: Okay, he is a male, estimated to be in his 30s. Condition is on oxygen and chest pains, and when oxygen removed, he loses blood oxygen saturation, and his pulse goes down into 30. And so it's a heart issue of some kind, and it's medical, and just so we are recorded, we are declaring a medical emergency.
0: American 78, thank you for that. Can I, may I get the seat of the gentleman?
1: You bet. 26 Delta.
0: Roger. And will you need to jettison fuel?
1: We will not. We will be landing overweight, but that's within our emergency authority, and we'll.

0: will be slightly overweight for landing.
1: American 78, thanks for all that. And last question is, do you need the ATC to take any arrangements for you, or you have taken care of that with your company?
0: Negative. We have taken care of that with our company.

0: Center American 78. We're getting light, almost moderate chop here at 340. Request light level 320 or smooth altitude if you have one.
1: American 78, descend to flight level 320 and low reports on my side.

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0: They're 363, much often in the news. Pleasure, 568, much often in the news.

0: Morning, Vistachet 716, level 436, facing inbound, TE.
1: Vistachet, Vistachet 716, Roger, can you allow back on to watch out with the VLT station at Charlie Zulu Uniform Lima?
0: Recon.
1: Vistachet 568, say your mark on this. Canada 314, say your mark on this.
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1: I have no issue carrying your flight at this altitude in aerospace, but entering Winnipeg airspace, which is roughly in about an hour and 20 minutes from now, you'll have to descend back level 14 here.
0: This is copy, 3 3 Mike, appreciate it.

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1: Virgin 42 Extra Heavy, flight level.
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1: Charlie,
0: heavy much afternoon,
1: Roger. 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
1: 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Hey, come on.
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0: That's Delta Uniform Tango Posture X-ray.
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0: Summit 8581,
1: contact Montreal 7 now, 132.1, 132.1, 132.1, 132.1, 132.1, 132.1, 132.1, 132.1, 132.1, 132.1, 132.1, 132.1, 132.1, 132.1, 132.1, 132.1, 132.1, 132.1, 132.1, 132.1, 132.1, 132.1, 132.1, 132.1, 132.1, 132.1, 132.1, 132.1, 132.1, 132.1, 132.1, 132.1, 132.1, 132.1, 132.1, 132.1, 132.1, 132.1, 132.1, 132.1, 132.1, 132.1, 132.1, 132.1, 132.1, 132.1, 132.1, 132.1, 132.1, 132.1, 132.1, 132.1, 132.1, 132.1, 132.1, 132.1, 132.1, 132.1, 132.1, 132.1, 132.1, 132.1, 132.1, 132.1, 132.1, 132.1, 132.1, 132.1, 132.1, 132.1, 132.1

0: line with you.
1: Go ahead, sir.
0: Just a little bit of light indication on the chop here. Can you get any rise reports on this area?
1: Negative, there are no reports at all.
0: Okay.

0: Charles 1, Sir Charles, you good?
1: Oscar Charlie India, go ahead.
0: Hey, doesn't look like the turbulence is messed up for us. Just curious if wrong way at 450 is available.
1: I need to check with other sector, hold on.

0: Oscar Charlie India, climb flight level 450.
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0: Oscar Charlie India, Roger. And are you capable flight level 470 at any time today?
1: We are not. We're Oscar Charlie India.
0: Okay, perfect. Other stations on in Montreal, I'm in Scotland.

0: Okay, 671, Michelle Center, Roger. Say your mark number.
1: We're doing 7-9, Roger 761, Liberty Lake Charles.
0: Roger, check.

0: Copy that. It's 33 micron, Kobe 37, now 11337, good day.
1: Will you press Kobe 37, 33 micron, good day. Good morning,
0: Atlanta 93
1: Charlie Heavy, flight of 3807, starting 3 0 0
0: 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Atlanta 93 Charlie Heavy.

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1: American 135 Heavy, left center, Rogers, over, 4 seconds, yes.

Canada 3, 9, 5, 7, 7, 7, 7, 7, 7, 7, 7, 7, 7, 7, 7, 7, 7, 7, 7, 7, 7, 7, 7, 7, 7, 7, 7, 7, 7, 7, 7, 7, 7, 7, 7, 7, 7, 7, 7, 7, 7, 7, 7, 7, 7, 7, 7, 7, 7, 7, 7, 7, 7, 7, 7, 7, 7, 7, 7, 7, 7, 7, 7, 7, 7, 7, 7, 7, 7, 7, 7, 7, 7, 7, 7, 7, 7, 7, 7, 7, 7, 7, 7, 7, 7, 7, 7, 7, 7, 7, 7, 7, 7, 7, 7, 7, 7, 7, 7, 7, 7, 7, 7, 7, 7, 7, 7, 7, 7, 7, 7, 7, 7, 7, 7, 7, 7, 7, 7, 7, 7, 7, 7, 7, 7,

0: just 669, go ahead.
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0: Logistics 600, I do have aircraft up ahead, total of 380, no flight, and you are first flight, 380.

0: morning, Coronel A257, Bravo 330, 6
1: Coronel A257, Heavy Control Center, Roger, morning.

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1: German
0: 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German Cargo 389 at 7.

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2: Bonjour, la France 0202, Dégo 340, c'est codé de suite.
1: La France 0202.
3: Roger, good morning, Delta 161 Heavy 400.
1: Delta 161 Heavy Control Center, Roger.
4: Montreal, good morning. At 8582, climbing flight level 215 up to flight level 230, there is Echo.
1: Summit 8582, Montreal Center, Roger, flight level 31.
4: Climbing flight level 31,

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0: Gator 373.
2: Montreal, good morning, Delta 161, Heavy 400.
0: Delta 161, Roger. 99, nothing, they hope I'll see some of the counts.
2: Montreal, good morning, United 81, flight level 360.
0: United 81.
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0: They're in all the things that we'll see. 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
2: 132.6, good day, WestJet 669.
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0: German Cargo 395.
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0: ZX5317, heavy, Montreal, good morning.

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1: Cavite 07 heavy, Montreal Center, 020, have any contact on your route?

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0: And then we're picking up block 410, flight level 450 for runner search on 226.
1: Transport 226 on Moneyball, that's kind of stuff at the moment. What specific altitude are you looking for?
0: We really just need about 420 or 430 for transport 226.

0: 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Okay, 6-7, Charlie,
1: 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There's a light over the chat, so do you know the entrance and support along our route?
0: I had about 110 miles ahead, contesting the cycle at the moderate at 430 previously, but no other.
1: Copy. Thank you, Doug.
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United 945 Heavy, flight level 360, mostly smooth. United 945 Heavy, Montreal Center, good morning.

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1: So 391, Montreal, Santa Cruz,
0: On your route, I don't have any airport control. There's been some flashes of light at 340, well, 40 as well, but nothing is being reported.
2: Copy that, good. 394, thanks.
3: Montreal, Center, Southwest 396, maintain level 39360.
1: Passing 396 heavy, Montreal Center, good morning.
3: Memorial Center, KLM 601.
1: KLM 601, go ahead.
3: Yeah, we got more favorable winds at flight level 340. Is it possible to descend 340 and climb back to 36 in about an hour?
1: KLM 601, descend level 340.
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1: 389. 389, I request you to have a 352.

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1: Is that 317, Montreal 79? Good morning. After you pass the phone, I'm going to have some lights to 340. Something from about an hour.
0: Yes, I'm good. Yeah, we are pretty much what we're having. Mostly a smooth and occasional light event.

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1: 6119, go ahead.
0: So we followed the 32 the weather there for Calais. We'd also like to go to Drexler for the Arnav on Firmway. What's it?
1: I think 119 should be Drexler, sir.
0: Drexler, thank you. I think we'll have it. Okay, 3-5-1-1 Drexler, heading 060 for weather.
1: So then the 3-5-1-1 deviation is approved and plasma direction on top.
0: I'm on post, clear the server, but I'm totally just on 2511.

0: 7, Ethiopian 3511, good morning, flight is 390.
1: Ethiopian 3511, roger. Okay.
0: 1100, American 209, heavy, flight level 400.
1: American 209, roger.

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0: Porter, 3901, Roger.

Montreal, good morning. November 650, Charlie Victor, level 400. November 650, Charlie Victor, Montreal, Canada, good morning.

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1: ISR 27 Mike, Montreal Center, good morning, call code 6546.
0: 6546, I'm 27 Mike.
1: American 209, how's your ride?
2: It's been smooth recently, American 209.
1: Okay, 209, roger. About half an hour ago, we had the complaint of light to appease and moderate turbulence at your altitude. The position about 15 minutes ahead of your presentation.
2: Thanks for the heads up.
3: Charles, good morning, Bombardier 858, flight level 412.
1: How about the 858, Montreal Center, good morning.

91, request classified level 400. Porter 391, climb out of level 400. Classified level 400, Porter 391. Identify 317, heading 133907. Drop 33907, I can't have 317.

0: 7, please.
1: And that's your key, no modern combat service run. That's level 40 here.
0: 807, Roger.
2: Center Canada 317, level 340, me right report to us.
0: Okay, the 317, Roger. That's the previous Freeman has some light turbulence at 340, I have no order coming.
2: That's something in that too.
0: Okay, the 317, are you able to log on 50 SC if the Charlie Zulu uniform, they want?

0: 707 Heavy, what lower altitude would be for this hunt, please?
1: I got 807, I'm just transferring you to domestic at the moment, let's check something.

0: Roger, 807, do nothing, thanks for welcome to Montreal 127872. Okay, we got nothing. Montreal, American 209. American 209, go ahead.
1: I'm just wondering the duration of the circuits are doing.
0: American 209, I'd say about 20 minutes.
1: Happy that, you said it was light to moderate?
0: Yeah, Roy, that's report at your altitude, that was about 34.5 minutes ago.
1: Understood, and is there a, is it better lower?
0: Yeah, I have no complaint at 3-0 and lower.
1: Yeah, 38 was no complaint?
0: Yeah, that's correct.
1: I'd like to request that, please.
0: American 209, descent level 3-0.
1: Descent level 3-0, American 209, thank you for help.

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1: I'm on split two, may refuse my job. 5050. Montreal, bonjour Lufthansa. 454 Heavy, 11340.
0: Montreal, 454 Heavy, Montreal Standard, 1 minute.
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1: Montreal, Virgin 7, Bravo, level 360, with you.
0: Virgin 7, Bravo, heavy, Montreal Center, good morning.

Sierra Hotel United 8-1, flight level 360, start to pick up some continuous lights out. United 8-1, Montreal Center, roger. Latest reports, about 140 miles ahead is getting the lights up at 360, and mostly.

0: 3507,
1: what's your sign there, Tony? FedEx 5217, for check your charger book spot.
0: FedEx 5217, ticket.
1: FedEx 5217, for traffic, are you able to climb up to 360?
0: Yes, affirmative, reading 4, I'll climb to 360, FedEx 5217.
1: FedEx 5217, roger, I thought it was 350 for now.
0: Yeah, I said 350 for now, FedEx 5217.
1: Roger. It's just 3511, are you deviating?
2: Proceeding, direct, I'm probably getting 3511.

0: 441, you address 30.
1: Canada 441, on the mic, bonjour.
2: Montreal, Sena, good day, November 721, Mike, sir, level 430.
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0: 076 Deviation is approved and advise one direct to, put direct to Castro when able to number.
1: Deviation 2 is located at 5076.

0: We're certainly getting some light to moderate turbulence here at 380. And we'd like to request the right deviation from weather.
1: Second, is there a deviation right here approved? And then I've been directed to Fishers ODEX in Money Road.
0: Third, the deviation to the right, and we're on 19 ODEX, the American 209.
2: I'm on the D85, requesting heading up to 40 to avoid some weather.
1: Well, D85, deviation is approved.

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1: 973 Heavy, Montreal Center, good morning. Montreal, that is the 531280, good day, Center, the 352.
2: 5312 Heavy, Montreal Center, good morning.

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0: 217, I'm going to expect 360.
1: You have to press another traffic, so probably, well, 10 minutes left.
2: Roger,
1: what's the
2: RNA this is Roger, 7-0, 10-7.

0: Roger, FedEx 5217, request left deviation for weather.
1: FedEx 5217, deviation left is approved. Advise my direct to Hope Sasa, of course.
0: Left deviation approved. Advise my direct to Hope Sasa, FedEx 5217.

0: 5076, after the deviation, proceed direct to Bezel on port.
1: After deviation, direct to Bezel. 5076.

0: did a steady light job at 36 with a flow of a 38 zone.
1: We're just 577. Just for information about when 0-10 minutes ahead, we did have a light occasional moderate flight level 400, flight level 380, and flight level 360 is just the occasional light. And that should last, as I said, for about 15 minutes. You want to climb now?
0: Okay, we'll stay at 36 for now. Thanks, Roger. 577.
1: We're just 577. Okay, I'll give you a heads up when you're through with that, though.
0: Thank you.

0: ahead.
1: Yeah, we're still getting up there, Gus, at 380. Do you know if 36 will be better for us as well?
0: American 209, actually, where you are, I have no reports or complaints, but I do have aircraft there at 360. Let me check. And reach 5076, how's your ride?
1: Hey, reach 5076, checking in. We got light chop, still got deviation to the left of route.
0: Roger, thank you. And American 209, so that aircraft is just off your left by about 40 miles, and they're just a bit of light chop at 360.
1: Understood, thanks for the report, American 209. We are direct to that, you know.
0: Roger, thank you.

0: 391, contact Simmons in correction, Winnipeg Center on 133.77. Bye-bye.
1: 3377, port 391, thanks, bye-bye.
0: 4391, my mistake, sir, make that 337.
1: Okay, port 391, just say the frequency again.
0: Yes, that's 133.7 for Winnipeg.
1: 337, okay, thanks, port 391.
0: Air Canada 317, contact Winnipeg Center, 133.7, bye-bye.
1: 133.7, Air Canada 317.
0: Air Canada, Air Canada, squad, fire, passez-moi, c'est quand, c'est un squad, c'est ma nette.

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0: 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Good morning.
1: Montreal, good morning. 973 Heavy, level 380.
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1: 5076, request that about 5 mile deviation off to the south weather.
0: Reach 5076, roger, deviation is approved at your discretion, and when able, proceed to bezel and advise.
1: Deviation approved, when

0: Interjet 577, you're just about 5 minutes past that area where we had early reports of moderate this morning, 380, flight level 340. Do you want to try flight level 380 now?
1: Sure, we'll give it a try. We had about last 10 to 15 minutes of continuous flight chop and turn on full track 38, flight 577.
0: The 577, Roger, climb flight level 380.
1: Next class 380, what's your 577?
0: Medellin 902, contactez le centre de Edmonton, fréquence 1-3-4-4, de climat 6-2, pour
1: moi. 1-3-4, de climat 6-2, avec un petit problème, on a fait des enfants.
0: And United 973, Montreal. Just be advised, about an hour ago, we had some reports of turbulence, actually, light occasional moderate turbulence, flight level 380, flight level 400, occasional light turbulence at flight level 360, no reports below that, and the zone extends for about 20 minutes, so that should start in about 1-0-10 minutes.

United 76. If I before that, just passed the main aircraft, just intersected your route ahead of you. They said flight level 220 was occasional, was like you.

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0: Deviation, our discretion, reach 5076, we'll call on route.
2: Central Center today, Cathay 085, flight level 330.
1: Cathay 05, Navy, Montreal Center, good afternoon, good morning.
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1: Yeah, we're heading clear now, Northwest 577.
0: Just 577, Roger, thank you very much. 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

0: 73 heading. We have up to 40 degrees to the right for weather.
1: United 973, absolutely. Deviation is approved. Answer your discretion and when able, direct to ODAXI and advise.
0: Deviation to the right approved. Direct to ODAXI when able, United 973, while you know.

0: Central, United 973, heavy 360, deviating for the weather, we got bumps.
1: United 973, heavy Montreal Center, roger. A bit of less turbulence, I guess, is to be expected. We have the same reports at 380 and 5400. It should be for us in about 10 minutes.
0: Okay, thanks. Is it better, Lola?
1: Actually, it's about... Cathay 085, how's your ride?
2: Occasional light drop for Cathay 085.
1: The 973 aircraft I just spoke to is about just after 2 o'clock by about 40 miles. They're northbound flight at flight level 330 and the occasional light drop.
0: Okay, thanks. We'll stay here for a little while.

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1: American 87 Heavy, Montreal, Sunday in the morning. Air Canada 318, contact the Montreal Center, 12787. Goodbye.
0: Okay. Montreal, American 87.
1: American 87, go ahead.
0: How are your ride to flight level 400?
1: American 87, funny you should ask that. Just about 20 minutes ahead, we have early reports of a light occasional moderate turbulence at flight level 400 and flight level 380, and only occasional light turbulence at flight level 360. I have no reports below that.
0: Roger, thank you.

0: 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Good day.
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1: 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Still bouncing around here pretty good. 36, do we try 34?
0: United 973, affirmative. Level 3, 4, 6.

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0: United 973, go ahead, sir. Okay, I'm just in the process of panning on to Toronto Center. Can make that request for them on initial contact. You should receive the CBDLC group in just a second. And Golf Bravo Foxtrot Montreal.
1: I'll take a post on one.
0: Golf Bravo Foxtrot, I was just talking to Gander Center about your routing into Sandus from Jordan. I do have a flight reroute for you, if I could just copy.
1: I'll take a call.
0: Golf Bravo Foxtrot, so you are cleared present position, direct Google. And then proceed direct inbox, myself, Echo, Echo, Mike, Bravo, Oscar, Kilo, then direct Sierra, Foxtrot, then the destination, Summerson Shore Airport.
1: From transition to grip, then Echo, Echo, Mike, Bravo, Oscar, Kilo, then Sierra, Foxtrot, and then to destination. Okay, good call, Bravo,
0: so, Bravo, Foxtrot, Roger. SF22, contact le centre de Montréal, 119, 7 semaines 4. 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

Foxtrot, contact Montreal Center, 119er, 14, 1-1-9, 9 9 9 9 9 9 9 9 9 9 9 9 9 9 9 9 9 9 9 9 9 9 9 9 9 9 9 9 9 9 9 9 9 9 9 9 9 9 9 9 9 9 9 9 9 9 9 9 9 9 9 9 9 9 9 9 9 9 9 9 9 9 9 9 9 9 9 9 9 9 9 9 9 9 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
1: Switching 118 minor 7, catch my pulse. 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
0: Okay, 55. Avec la 15 heures de la demande.
2: 380.
0: American A7, Roger.
2: How are your rides for American A7?
0: American A7, you're still in that area where we have earlier reports of light occasional monitor of the 3-0 for the 400, occasional light shot on the 3-0, but you should be exiting that area. So, in turbulence?
2: Roger, thank you, American A0. A7.
0: American A7, Roger, and are you presently still in turbulence?
2: We haven't had anything worse than light turbulence from American A7.
0: Thanks, Roger. Inuit 704, pouvez-vous copier la 15 heures de la zone?
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0: Et le 704, allons-y, la grande métard 1500-10-2270 à 152, rafale 212, ici 15000, 1400 pieds de port, plafond 3000 pieds fragmenté, 6000 pieds ouverts, température 17, point rosé 13 à 13 2 mètres, 7.

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1: It's been good here for quite a few minutes. We'd like to try to flight level 410. Excuse me, 400.
0: American Ace and Roger, climb level 400.
1: I'm 400 for American Ace, thank you.

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1: Yeah, just please use reference for about wind here and just like this is currently.
0: White Charlie, check.

0: 770, traffic information after a tow off, 13 miles west of bound, point 777-340, caution possible.
1: 11-5. Good, check that target at 470.
0: FedEx 907, traffic information, 11 o'clock, 900 miles north of bound, point 777-330.
2: FedEx 907, we'll be looking for currently IFC.
0: Cafe 821, it's good log on TLC with Montreal, address is Charlie Lulu, uniform.
3: Charlie Lulu, uniform name is Cafe 821, thank you.

0: Tell my job.
1: Yeah, well, 10-5-5.
0: 10-5-5, go ahead.
1: Yeah, for one, we are out of the for your reference. And for two, can you delay our next flight plan?
0: I do not have that power. Actually, your next flight plan will be out of Churchill, and that's probably flight plan with Edmonton Center. So you'd have to advise them on the way.
1: Yeah, I will, then I will just delay it from the ground.

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0: Tower Hotel.
1: Lufthansa 430, do you have any direct reports to you?
0: Lufthansa 430, the last aircraft to go by, level 380, just encountered some light turbulence. There's earlier reports of occasional light drop level 360, a light occasional moderate that was reported earlier for level 400, but I don't know if that's so.

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0: American 111, I just received your CCLC request for hire. About 2 hours ago, there was a report of light occasional monitor turbulence, audible 400 in your vicinity. Lights, audible 380 now, and occasional light chop on the 360. I'm not sure that there's still that monitor. Do you want to test it out or prefer to wait a bit?
1: American 111, hey, we'll stay here at audible 380.
0: American 111, roger. So approaching Yankee Victor Oscar, you should be clear of any turbulence if you want to resubmit at that point.
1: American 111, handicap, thanks.

0: Cafe 821, traffic information at your 11 o'clock, 1 6 miles eastbound. A Boeing 777, level 330.
1: Cafe 816.
0: World Express 05-3, traffic information, 2 o'clock, 1 4 miles, a northbound Airbus 350, level 340. You'll be crossing ahead of me.
1: Express 05-3,

0: Roger, United 913, Bravo 380.
1: United 913, Montreal Center, Roger.
0: Nice move, you got any ride reports out of it?
1: United 913, light turbulence, level 380, occasional light jump, level 360, and earlier report, not quite sure if it's still there, light occasional moderate turbulence, level 400, and that's just a short CM last 92 0 minutes.

0: Baffet 900, Medevac 430, light occasional moderate 430.
1: Baffet 900, Medevac Montreal Center, Roger, still on your route for the next 20 minutes. We have center reports, but I'm at about 400. The reports so far 430, so you can expect it.
0: For about another 20 minutes. Do you have any reports further along for Baffet 900 Medevac?
1: No, so that was smooth. It's safer.

0: Good afternoon, Montreal Center, United 908 Heavy, flight level 400.
1: Message 9 is the White Heavy, Montreal Center,
0: Bonjour.

0: Montreal, Trust for Info, Night Shop, Level 3 at your start about 1 minute ago.
1: Live shot at 3 Hazel, Roger. Who was that?
0: Looks like the 4 CGO, they started just 1 minute ago, and we are pitching now to the other. Goodbye.

0: N21 Heavy. Is it possible to get down to Namwe?
1: Cadet 841. So, second request is Rudy.
0: Routing direct November Alpha Mike, Whiskey Echo, is possible.

0: Cathay 841, on your board, that's west, that is way too down the road for me, but proceed direct to 70 North 88 West on course.
1: 70 North 88 West on course, Cathay 841.
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0: 383, have you looked up?
1: German Cargo 383, go on.
0: German Cargo 383, request flight number 330.
1: German Cargo 383, climb, request number 380.
0: I'm in flight number 330, German Cargo 383,
1: thank you. German Cargo 383, sorry, confirm climbing 330, I think I said 380, but confirm 330.
0: It's 330.
1: Thank you.
2: Montreal, Delta 179er, flight level 380, smooth here.
1: Delta 179 in Montreal, Center Bonjour. Some reports of lightness at 380 along your route for the next 20 minutes after that.
2: 179er, copy. Montreal Center, United 952, flight level 370.
1: United 952, AV, Montreal Center Bonjour.

0: Alpha 448, Trick Fit heading 220 towards CDN.
1: Delta 448, confirm requesting deviation.
0: Yes, sir, requesting deviation, heading 220, around about 20 degrees to the left, to the left ahead.
1: Delta 448, that deviation is approved and when cleared of weather. Proceeding to Kilo Charlie 81, Quebec, on course.
0: Lufthansa 448, then ready, direct to Kilo Charlie Bravo, correction 8, 1 Quebec.

0: 952 request.
1: That's been 952, go ahead.
0: Is flight level 390 or 400 available?
1: I said it's a 952, it is, but you might encounter some, actually, standby. I'll get some quick reports. United 908, how's the right in at 7140? Contact Toronto Center 121 and 22.
2: 121 and 22, the first 4 days of
0: life. Good afternoon, Montreal Center, United 908, level 400.
1: Negative 9 is always Roger. How's the ride? How's the ride been for the past 15 minutes at 400?
0: It's a mostly intermittent light turbulence. It just hit me once off of south moderate.
1: Roger, thank you for that. All the turbulence should smooth out in about 5 minutes, Roger.
0: I'm thinking United 908.
1: And United 952, so company traffic about to 15 minutes in front of you, same side, intermittent light shaft, maybe one or two moderate bumps, at level 400. So do you want to try? That's the 952, climb level 380.
0: Okay, thanks. Climb level 380, 9952.

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1: 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Montreal, Baffin 900, 118907.
0: Baffin and 900, medevac, Roger. How's it right now?
1: Did the quick, steady, moderate wave had to slow down a bit? It seemed to have slowed down for the last 10 minutes.
0: Okay, thank you for that.

0: Roger, do you have a 5-star high duty?
1: Go ahead.
0: I'm in right at Costa Flight of 370.
1: Officially no, but at 360 it's occasional light shop at 380. So at 360, yeah, it's occasional light shop, and at 380 it was light evidence. So 370 should be between that.
0: We're feeling continuously to moderate to 350, the first class flight of 370 will fly over.
1: Did you open the 575 at climb level 370?
0: Bravo 370, give us 575 80.

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1: United at 79 at E, Montreal Center, bonjour. Nothing worse on your roof, but the lights up on 30 to 0.

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1: Air 809, tell me what's up, sir. Vous êtes 04, fin Québec.

0: US-704, contactez par moi maintenant, 1-3-2-6-3.
1: Be advised for the next 10 to 20 minutes, we have some reports of light drop out of 300, out of 320. It's the only report we have on this track.
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1: Roger, 1948 with 0 level 370 light job.
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1: Canada 903 Heavy, let's talk to the Russian.
2: Montreal American 55 Heavy 380, we're deviating for weather direct downhill limit table.
1: American 55 Heavy in the Shell Center, Roger, advise me when back on course to console.
2: I'll let you know.
3: Better reason
1: 14,
3: how do you ride that? We're
1: getting like
3: that.
1: How much Shell Center taking?
3: Looking for ride report that week on your longer route.
1: Okay, I told you earlier I have no reports.
3: Okay.

0: 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American 55, I think you.
1: Montreal, good air, Serbia 506 carrier, maintaining level 360.
0: Air Serbia 506, any much off internet, just squawk code 0661.
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0: Roger. Ethiopian 575, traffic information, 11 o'clock position, 8 miles off the direction, Dreamliner, 1,000 feet above.
1: Copy, we have a copy, just a hard circle.
0: KLM 611, traffic information, 10 o'clock position, 5 miles off the direction, Dreamliner, 1,000 feet below.
2: Traffic is back, KLM 611.

0: Air Canada 8, VRI, be advised, starting in 2 minutes, we have reports of light, mostly light stuff at about 400, with maybe a few bumps of mud. You should be out of it within the next 1 minute.
1: Again, 8-0-9, thank you very much.
0: Rouge 1948, call me on 12072.
2: The 120.2 for Rouge 1948?
0: 2072, 2072.
2: 2072, we'll come back. And we're 1948 up on 120.2.
0: Roger.

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1: 8-4 Romeo Lima, heavy level 1200.
0: 1-0-7, hello, in there, 1-9, heavy, flight level 100.
1: In there, 1-9, heavy, level 1200.

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1: 9-9-9-9-9-9-9-9-9-9-9-9-9-9-9-9-9-9-9-9-9-9-9-9-9-9-9-9-9-9-9-9-9-9-9-9-9-9-9-9-9-9-9-9-9-9-9-9-9-9-9-9-9-9-9-9-9-9-9-9-9-9-9-9-9-9-9-9-9-9-9-9-9-9-9-9-9-9-9-9-9-9-9-9-9-9-9-9-9-9-9-9-9-9-9-9-9-9-9-9-9-9-9-9-9-9-9-9-9-9-9-9-9-9-9-9-9-9-9-9-9-9-9-9-9-9-9-9-9-9-9-9-9-9-9-9-9-9-9-9-9-9-9-9-9-9-9-9-9-9-9-9-9-9-9-9-9-9-9-9-9-9-9-9-9-9-9-9-9-9-9-9-9-9-9-9-9-9-9-9-9-9-9-9-9-9-9-9-9-

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0: Yeah, then 611, Montreal.
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0: KLM 611, at Toronto's request, you are now to fly present position direct to Sierra Sierra Mike and the Windy Tree arrival to Chicago O'Hare.
1: Direct to Sierra Sierra Mike and the Windy Tree arrival to LA. 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

0: America, the 5-5, due to active mini-derrieries on the road, that's fire through the copy. Amendment to your routing.
1: American 5-5, go ahead.
0: American 5-5, Houston pull from present position, proceed direct to Sierra Mike for the Windy 3 arrival.
1: Sierra Mike for the Windy 3 arrival, American 5-5.

0: 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Air Canada 027 Heavy at 340.
1: Air Canada 027 Heavy, Montreal Center, bonjour.
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1: Air Transat 207, heavy in Montreal, from Terre Haute.
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0: Hotel Clear Canada Niner 35, looking for deviation left of course for weather.
1: Canada 935, deviation is approved at your discretion. Just reporting you back on course direct to Roswell.
0: Kilo reports back direct to Roswell and deviation approved Canada 935.
1: November Romeo, I checked the request and I want to get you, is there a time you would be able to level 470 for coordination purposes?
2: Yeah, we probably need about 10 more minutes for 470 for 650.
1: Sounds good, thank you.

Zero November Romeo, contact us for Toronto Center 121 and 22 21 22. They have your request for hire. They might have a reroute also.

Rockville, Alaska, number 3713, 450, 450, 470. November 371 to 2 Charlie, Montreal, Central.

0: Air Canada 5.
1: Air Canada 5, Brian.
0: We're just climbing the top here, getting bumped around, wondering if we can climb to flight level 320.
1: Air Canada 5, that's flying to level 320.
0: Flying flight level 320, Air Canada 5.
1: Yeah, the 4 Romeo Lima. Actually, Toronto's going to have a small reboot for you due to active military area, so we can't do that now. From present position, proceed direct to Sierra Mike for the Windy 3 arrival. Sierra Mike for the Windy 3 arrival, so to active area.
2: From present position, direct to Sierra Mike, then Windy 3 arrival, yeah. 4 Romeo Lima.
1: With the 6 return, passez sur ma séquence, 1, 3, 4, 7, 7. Down here. 1, 3, 4, 7, 7. With the 6 return, Roger.

Turkish 84 uniform, heavy, Montgomery, the model.

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1: Roger, 788, Roger.
0: Gerald, go to the 305-06 area, maintaining level 360. Any reports equivalent to level 360 for 380?
2: Airship 506, while in your area, latitudinal, very good number was moderate, chapter 351380, but all of that prudence should put out about 5 minutes in front of you going westbound.
0: Copy, thank you very much for the 506.

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1: Voyager 788, the deviation is approved. When cleared of weather, report back on course direct to Paris.
0: We'll call you back to course direct area, which is 788.

0: Intercessor 812, how's the ride? Pretty good here now. I think we should all wake up. Thunder should put up a high time. Nothing worse.
1: Corbin Air, the 19 square B, Montreal, from Dribble Hill.
2: Montreal, there, and 5-5.
1: American 5-5, go ahead.
2: Yeah, we're crossed along right here in the top of the 38. Do you have any ride reports up at 40?
1: No, we have reports of some other stuff at 4-3, or one of us, but at 4-0, I got more of those.
2: Okay, would like to put that in request if it's available, please.
1: American 5-5, flying federal, operation federal 4-0.
2: I'm 4-0-0, thanks, American 5-5.
3: Canada 935, Zachary Roswell.
1: Canada 935, Roswell.

0: Victory, all American 55 heavy at 400.
1: American 55, roger. How's it right now?
0: Better here, thank you.
2: Bonjour, Montreal, United 803 heavy 503, Cougar.
1: Lesson 9 is 03 heavy, version 803 heavy, Montreal.

0: 794, go ahead.
1: Hey, we just had to pick up some light jobs, 390. Just wondering if you have any rad reports on that.
0: Awesome.
2: How's the ride been for the past 15 months?
3: Yeah, it's been occasional, very light job. It's been a really good ride. Wishes 788.
2: Roger, thanks for that. So was it the 794? I had no report of federal 390 on your route. However, 370 occasional light job reported by some traffic about 20 minutes.
1: Okay, appreciate that. Westjet 794. Thanks very much.
4: Oh, hello, we're Transat 207 Heavy, flight level 400.
2: Transat 207 Heavy, Montreal, Transat 100.
4: Just hold the right to your sector on 400.
2: On your route around the waypoint Mike Tango, light presence between the 360 and 400. Very occasional moderate shot between those altitudes. But that's between 36 and 40.
4: Thank you very much, thank you.
5: Montreal Center, Ascent of Freight 1049 and I will 230 to the
2: Ascent of Freight 1049 Heavy, Montreal Center.

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1: Hey, Westjet 7, Niner 4, made the push 133-22.
0: Westjet 7, Niner 4, Roger.

0: Bill, United 803, question.
1: Message 803, go ahead.
0: Yes, sir, we are starting to pick up some intermittent light chomp. Have you had any other ride reports at 320?
1: Yes, I expect the same condition for the next 20-25 minutes. Reported that at 300 and 320. What's happening? Intermittent light chomp.
0: Okay, copy that, and thank you. And any red reports at 340?
1: I do not, but I can. Air Canada 027, authorized in for the past, let's say, 33 minutes.
2: I would say we had nothing more than light chop in the last 5 to 10 minutes. It started to smooth out, mostly smoothed out.
1: Roger, thank you for that.
0: United 803, copy.
1: 407. But same thing, and it's moved out that distance.
0: Thank you so much.

0: Canada 3, 2-2. C'est devant la direction par la gauche. Canada 3, 2-2, déviation est tout à trouver. Et lorsqu'il est capable, possible de dire que s'il va regarder.
1: Georgia 4, Romeo Lima, level 400, with current in light to moderate turbulence.
0: Georgia 4, Romeo Lima. Okay, we had those reports about 10 minutes in front of you. Been light occasional moderate between a 3.5 and 4.3. So it's pretty much the same thing all fat levels, but all of that put up about 10.
1: Yeah, 4 Romeo Lima, thanks.

0: I've got a 207 Algerac. Would you, sir, pick up continuous white job at the time right now? Contact, you said turbulence up to 430 or up to 40 so far here?
1: 430, fortunately.
0: And live in the 943 AB, my customer said, bonjour, flying to 7400.
2: That's 4400, 943 AB.

0: Canada 3-2-2 par 5 avec Lima.
1: Roger, I was just 788, we're requesting deviation rate, of course, again.
0: Well, just 788, the deviation approved, report back on course direct to Barry.
1: So you direct to Barry, we're just 788, thank you.

0: Det är idag West Banker, det stannar på 11.
1: Yeah, the 4 Romeo Lima, no, again, those reports ahead of you. All students should be left in the next 2 to 3 minutes, but I got those reports in the second 4
2: Okay, that's 4 Romeo Lima.

0: Hospital Montgomery Ward, 7 seconds.
1: Yes, November 3, 12 Charlie, be quiet.
0: 12 Charlie, go ahead.
1: November 3, 12 Charlie, giving light to seasonal here at level 470, requesting block level 470. 470, block level 490, for 3-1 Charlie.
0: 1-2 Charlie, I check it again.

0: 1-2 Charlie maintain Thunderbolt 470 block Thunderbolt 49er.
1: Understand, maintain block Thunderbolt 470 through Thunderbolt 49er 03 coming to traffic.

0: Austria, hello, this is H-Mike Yankee Super, flight number 350, requesting 10 miles left of strike, due to weather.
1: Together, H-Mike Yankee Super, Montreal Center, bonjour, aviation, is it true? When cleared of weather, please put it to Bulldog, end of time.
0: Copy that, once cleared of weather, and say again the waypoint.
1: Bulldog, uniform, Lima Delta, Austria, November.
0: After weather, direct hold on at the Hunt 8 Mike Yankee, have a lovely morning.

0: Montreal Center of Dates, Canada, 615 level C20, continuous line shot.
1: Okay, Canada, 61 heavy, Montreal Center, bonjour. Expect the same condition for the next 20 minutes. Been reported also at 30 and 34. But nothing worse.
0: Okay, we'll check that for Canada, 61.

0: 11943, Roger.
1: We have some lights in occasion on the chop at 400. Do you have any reports ahead of us?
0: I knew it was supposed to be a bit ahead of you, but we had reports of light students between at 36 and 400, lasting for 15 minutes, with some moderate jump here and there at those 3 levels at 36, 38, and 400.
1: Okay, that's probably what we're experiencing right now. Thanks for that. You know, 943.

0: Hotel, what's that 813 request?
1: Well, it's just 812, right?
0: That's 390, please.
1: Well, it's just 812, climb. I don't know, 390.
0: 390, what's that 812?

0: Goose, this morning, Kiva 634, okay, what's that, 350?
1: Kiva 634, the Montreal Center, Montreal.

0: watch it, watch it. Last shot, one for you, sorry, I wasn't the line again.
1: Is that what you think?
0: No, I said that I don't know. I'm about to switch to the next 6:30, we'll have a better of this.

0: 7904, Victor to the right, to the next Victor requestment, right 10 degrees.
1: Okay, right turn heading 10 degrees, left at 794.

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1: Okay, 123-902, West 10-794, 1.

0: 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Overjet 351, level 410.
1: Overjet 35, must drop into Bordeaux.
2: Canada 6, we're heavy 350, looking for 37.
0: Was that a Canada 6?
2: Yeah, hello.
0: Canada 6, have you much drop into Bordeaux, climb to level 370?
2: Roger, Canada 6, clear level 370.

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0: Yeah, hello, with 558, Montreal, Roger. Which is 558, Montreal, Thunder, Roger, Bonjour. Any red forces ahead for Westhead 558? Was this a 558? No, on your route. Maybe some light stuff here and there, but nothing more.
1: Amazing, thank you.
0: If you had the 8 Mike Yankee, please proceed direct to Enzo, on course.
2: Direct to Enzo, if you had 8 Mike Yankee, thank you.
0: And if you have the 8 Mike Yankee with that direct, you will pass just north of a Signet Golf 1. It is thunderstorm with stop at sort of at about 3:05.
2: Copy that, thank you. To have 8 Mike Yankee.
0: Commander, you know on the second Roger, just stop in for those 2 just now. Le nom de 5 pour Cuba, pour passer le centre de Montréal, le 2-5, le 2-5, le 2-5, le 2-5, le 2-5, le 2-5, le 2-5, le 2-5, le 2-5, le 2-5, le 2-5, le 2-5, le 2-5, le 2-5, le 2-5, le 2-5, le 2-5, le 2-5, le 2-5, le 2-5, le 2-5, le 2-5, le 2-5, le 2-5, le 2-5, le 2-5, le 2-5, le 2-5, le 2-5, le 2-5, le 2-5, le 2-5, le 2-5, le 2-5, le 2-5, le 2-5, le 2-5, le 2-5, le 2-5, le 2-5, le 2-5, le 2-5, le 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

0: Okay, that's 6 knots. We've had no some reports at the 370 and above, but it's been light up here and there, pretty much all festivals in my area.
1: One of those days, thanks.

Gulfstream. Send across your Papa, Flight 430. November 7 and 9, Sorry, let me try again. November 7, 905, Sierra Papa, Montreal, Center, bonjour.

0: 35? Limited 35, go ahead.
1: Yes, sir. Any chance of wrong direction, flight level 430?
0: Stand by.

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1: Evident 35, roger, maintain protocol 410, and if you could log on to DLC, address is Charlie Zulu Uniform Lee.
0: Charlie Zulu Uniform Lee, Evident 35.
1: Sir?

Number 66 question, 9 9 9 9 9 9 9 9 9 9 9 9 9 9 9 9 9 9 9 9 9 9 9 9 9 9 9 9 9 9 9 9 9 9 9 9 9 9 9 9 9 9 9 9 9 9 9 9 9 9 9 9 9 9 9 9 9 9 9 9 9 9 9 9 9 9 9 9 9 9 9 9 9 9 9 9 9 9 9 9 9 9 9 9 9 9 9 9 9 9 9 9 9 9 9 9 9 9 9 9 9 9 9 9 9 9 9 9 9 9 9 9 9 9 9 9 9 9 9 9 9 9 9 9 9 9 9 9 9 9 9 9 9 9 9 9 9 9 9 9 9 9 9 9 9 9 9 9 9 9 9 9 9 9 9 9 9 9 9 9 9 9 9 9 9 9 9 9 9 9 9 9 9 9 9 9 9 9 9 9 9 9 9 9 9

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2: Welcome. Montreal, good afternoon, reach 141, flight level 370.
3: Montreal 592, is up 3302.
1: The 592, roger. Reach 131, Monday at center, hello, good afternoon. And Spark new code, 1024.
2: 1024, reach 141.

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1: Climb level 4 or 5 0, over 35.

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0: 91, if I've got right.
1: 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So right now it's an occasional light, but sometimes when the chop does come, it's a moderate chop, but it's in and out, but right now it's kind of just light.
0: Thank you. It's just 592, how's your right?
1: Very light chop for Westchester 592.
0: Thank you.

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1: Okay, DVH approved, thank you, and enable to keep oxygen around. Thank you.

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1: We can exit 380 in about 45 minutes.
0: Is there one about 370?
1: 370 we can do.
0: Okay, but

0: 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Thanks for the journey to 5 North Jerry 0 West.
1: What is it, 6-7-1, sorry, say again?
0: How the weather and continue to 5 North 0 West.
1: What is it, 6-7-1, Roger, thank you.

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1: 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Kendi 31 Heavy, maintaining flyable 290.
0: Kendi 831 Heavy, Montreal Center, bonjour.
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0: Kendi 831 Heavy, Montreal Center, roger. Bonjour, report back on course direct to Udong.
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0: West Center 671 to the traffic at your 11 o'clock 8 mile opposite direction. It's a company 737 1000 feet above. 671, thank you. West Center 592 also traffic 11 o'clock 8 mile opposite direction 737 Thunderbolt 360.
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0: Montreal Center, ATS 76 Tango Heavy. Good afternoon, meeting 330.
1: ATS 76 Tango Heavy, Montreal Center, bonjour.

0: one heavy. We get it, we're at 400 and chopping for light green man, certainly that out to the headboard.
1: I'm reckoning 9-1, Roger, should be out of the worst of it, should put out in the combat.
0: Monster Home Center, Twilight 3 at level 400, CBDLC.
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0: Montreal Center, good day. It's Emirates 4 Mike Heavy, maintaining flight level 330.
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0: November 1 to Mesa, Kilo 6 is flight level 41, sir.
1: November 1, the 908, 0 Kilo, Mantua, November 1.

0: Joe, good afternoon, Air Canada 68 Heavy. We're flight level 390. Was smooth, just started to pick up some very light chop.
1: Air Canada 68 Heavy, Montreal Center, Buzz. Bonjour, we do have that pretty much all set level here and there, but nothing wasn't.
0: Okay, thanks, Air Canada 68.

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0: Victoria Center, watch you, thank you, Montago, 397 heavy, 7350, till 15 miles left of track, did you have it?
1: Victoria 397 heavy, much passenger, bonjour, deviation is approved at your discretion, and go as far as the support back and forth, please.
0: I'll call you when you're weather and go to Montago, 397.

0: South Center, Westjet 5901, flight level 380, with you meeting right of track for weather and clear direct south, go back when able.
1: Westjet 591, Montreal Center, bonjour. So when cleared of weather, proceed direct to Epcot, Moncton.
0: When clear weather, direct to Epcot, on course, Westjet 5901.
2: Hey, this is all AD at 76 Tango. Do you have any last plus for 350?
1: The data 76 Tango, affirmative. I do have that in about 10 minutes on your route. I don't have the duration. Continue moderate at 35.
2: Moderate, huh?
1: Yes, affirmative. Moderate chap, that traffic climb up to level 370 for better.
2: 310, please.
1: Data 76 Tango, no report. 310, 1 into 10.
2: Yeah, descend to final 310, please.
1: If you had a 76 Tango, descend at about 310.
2: Descend final 310, yeah, 76 Tango.
1: Roger, is it moderate at this time?

0: The download came out different. After 5331 70 West, what do you show? Do you show Meldi or do you have another fix in there?
1: No, I do not. So after, well, I'm going to read it out. So I have you direct to 53 North 70 West, direct to 53 North 60 West, and then Meldi, and Meldi is your oceanic entry point. I'm sorry, say that again?
0: Would like to Meldi?
1: Absolutely. 8-0-0, proceed direct to Meldi.
0: Meldi, and proceed to Meldi for 8-0-0.

0: 736 Tango.
1: Good job, 736 Tango, go ahead.
0: Yeah, just to let you know, we had moderate turbulence, 3-3, just a couple of miles, and do you have any reports after 70 west for final level 350?
1: Yeah, the 76 Tango, I do not. It's going to be with Gander Center. I'll call them to see what they have.
0: Thank you so much, JJ 76 Tango.
2: Montreal, hello, speak ahead. 720 Tampa Heavy, 400 Matthew.
1: Be ready, 720 Tampa Heavy, Montreal, Montreal.

0: Air Canada 324, number 350.
1: 350 up there, Trinity West, but at 340, we've had one report of system monitoring. So, no reports exactly at 35, but yeah, whatever that 32.
2: All right, thank you. 76, thank you. Thank you.
0: Air Canada 324, level 350.
1: Air Canada 324, Montreal Center, bonjour.

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1: Airbus 4 Mike, roger.
0: ETI, the 76 Tango, contact Montreal Center, 119, decimal 4, 19, 4.
2: Okay, 19, 4, Montreal again, 76 Tango, goodbye.

0: Albany, Westchester 581 with you, 340.
1: Roger, 581, Montreal Center.
0: Any reports of right ahead?
1: Roger, 581, a bit of weather ahead, mostly above you, level 360, 400, some light turning into occasional moderate. East is your position, east moderate, 33 and 350, but you should be there if that's, you can't be able to get any of it.
0: Roger, 581, thank you.

0: Park with 397. Did you have Cygnet Golf 3?
1: Yes,
0: Golf 3,
1: you said, right?
0: Cygnet Golf 3. Cygnet Golf 397, walk and digit the time. Just subtract, you'll be skimming the corner of it. That's thunderstorms at dust level 350 and about 1.5 minutes on your track. The thunderstorms have been moving east. I think those are going to be clear of it, but if you need anything, let us know.
1: Okay, thank you. 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

0: Did you say light 52?
1: Affirmative, Westchester 581.
0: Westchester 581, I have the same report from 360 and up, number 4 slower, so get back to that.

0: Mr. Caller, was that Air 37 Bravo? Okay.
1: Air 37 Bravo, 7 3 8
0: Air 37 Bravo, okay.

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0: Air India 188, sir,
1: any reports of turbulence on level 2400? We are experiencing light to moderate trucks at level 310.
0: Air India 188, sample level 2900.
1: Confirm any reports of light to moderate trucks reported at level 2900.
0: Air India 188, sorry, I didn't understand you correctly there. No reports at the flight level 290, but no traffic either. It's available if you'd like to try.
1: Let's take the
0: 10 level 290,
1: India 188.
0: Air India 188, 10 level 290.
1: India 188.

0: 2-2-2, traffic 10 o'clock by 1-3 miles southwest bound, Boeing 737, down to Tequila.
1: Okay, we're currently IM2 for
0: 2-2. Sure. I say I'm under Victor, traffic 1 o'clock by 1-0 mile southeast bound, the IMRJ, Audible 370.
2: I'm coming, looking at Manor Victor.

0: Hi, Sarah, 37 Bravo. Potential crossing traffic in 15. Would you be able to pick up fire sinister?
1: We could accept up to 390 at the 37 Bravo.
0: Roger, thank you. Maintain
1: 3-0. Maintain 3-0 at the 37 Bravo.

0: 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How's the right flight available to be here?
1: It's Boston Schools, 5735 Bravo.
0: In air 31, now's the right flight level 4100.
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0: Just 789, Montreal Center, Roger. 180 for Steve direct. 53 North, 90 West, on course, to the bus.
1: 180 direct, 53 North, 90 West, on course, 79.

Thank you.

0: That's Sierra 37 Bravo, contact Montreal Center on 127, this is Montreal 7.
1: 127875,
0: Montreal, good day, United 944 Heavy, level 320. United 944 Heavy, Montreal Center.

Tranquil 908, here's traffic down by level 400. Reports of some light shop level 400 with worse turbulence below.

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0: Yes, that's on you, I'm sorry. Are you direct?
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0: 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Right. Summit 8585, 15, 15 minutes ahead on your route. Lasting 15 minutes, we have reports of continuous flight with occasional moderate bumps, audible 320 and 33.
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0: Roger, all United 944, request level 35, sir.
1: United 944, request level 35, sir.
0: Roger, United 944, thanks.
1: Roger.

0: 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That's 432, clock on level 380.
1: Hello, 430, clock level 380.
0: Roger.

0: Roger, 4-3-2 heavy climbing 3-0.
1: Transport 3-2, Roger.

0: Australia
1: 944.
0: Do you have any reports of 350?
1: That's the 944. 15 minutes ahead of you, light engagement, moderate 340 and above. But that's an hour ago. No resistance.
0: Okay, thank you.
1: How is it now?
0: I was getting confused. I'm turning on to 33. 350 is good right now. We're just looking at the forecast on the line.
1: Okay, thanks.
0: United 3, go ahead.
1: United 3, company traffic encounter, the continuous flight at federal 330, at close to your next point, sailboat, and 350 is a better ride. 10 minutes after that.
0: And United 3, in that case, we'd like to request 350.

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0: interceptor is Walk, contact this on the Montreal, intercept, good set, hello.
1: Intercept, good set, Foley, good set, set this one.
0: With 705 Medevac, on the Montreal, bonsoir, Montreal, with 3-3-0.
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1: 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Good evening.

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1: 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Westjet 376, Westjet 5-0. Here, 10-3-3-6, Montreal, North Center, good evening.

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0: Forecast is a bright 20 degrees due to weather for the next 80 miles.
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3: Montreal, good afternoon. Ocean 539er Heavy, flight level 370.
1: Ocean 539er Heavy, Ocean Center, good evening. Say Mach number.
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1: Okay, I'll do that for Westjet 673. I tried earlier and it says accepted, but seems like it's stuck with the active center of Charlie Zulu, and that's Mike, but I'll try again.
0: Sure.

0: Roger, I'll give you 944 Harry's level 350. Any red course up ahead?
1: That's a 944 and should be getting out of turbulence just about now.
0: Okay, sounds good, thanks.

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1: Air Canada 8367, Montreal Center, good evening.
0: Montreal, Delta 152, heavy, flight level 350.
1: Delta 152, heavy, Montreal Center, good evening.

0: Zero, good afternoon, Lufthansa 437 Heavy, flight level 370, smooth right.
1: Lufthansa 437 Heavy, Motel Center, good evening.
0: Good evening, sir. Any other ride reports looking, especially at 390, if anyone's, is it smooth up there?
1: Nobody tried.
0: Okay, sir, stand by for a sec.
1: We're just 7905, the Hawks arrived.
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1: Thank you. Lufthansa 437, if it helps, so 10 minutes ahead of you, 380, just additional light.
0: Okay, sir, if available, we'll request 390 for Lufthansa 437 heavy tank.
1: That's 437, roger, hiring 2 minutes.

0: Jet 7903, what's that center receiving?
1: Evening, sir. We are on deviation 6 now. I have a little bit of weather in the area. We've been cleared direct 51 north, 80 west. Once we get here, we will address you.

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0: Canada 836 heavy,
1: requested 370. Bye bye. Canada 836, expect fire in 5 minutes.

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0: Roger.

0: Jet 789, traffic 12 o'clock, 13 miles eastbound, Airbus 330, Tower 3, Sasha.
1: Southwest Jet 789.
0: Delta 152, traffic 2 o'clock, 12 miles, northwestbound 730, 7, Tower 3, 60.
1: Delta 152 is looking. Roger, center West Jet 792, made the switch 33025.
0: Jet 792, roger.
2: American 160
0: at 370. American 160, heavy on Delta 9,
1: good evening.
0: Canada 836, requesting 9,

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0: bonjour, Canada 308 Heavy, flight level 390.
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2: Center, good day, Arctic 118, play level 220, climbing play level 280.
0: Arctic 118 on Montreal Center, hello, climb flight level 340.
2: Climb flight level 340, Arctic 118.
1: Montreal, November 303, Alpha Tango 410 with you.
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1: Montreal Center, Chinook Beach 2 and Medevac, flight level 430.
2: Okay, 21 Medevac, to Montreal Center, come on.
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1: Delta 439 Heavy in Montreal, Center Bellum. Chinook 821 Montreal.
2: Delta Chinook 821 Medeva.
1: There's something going on here. I'm seeing that I have you at 50430. I see your system selecting different levels from 095 to now it's 2300 or 2300. Can you see that, please, on your flight?
2: Okay, we'll look into that, but I have a set flight level 430 right now.
1: So I'm, see, now I have you at 430, so that was a little bit far. We'll hope it doesn't mess again.
3: Montréal, bonjour, Air France 375, bonjour. Nous sommes au stade 390.
1: Enfin, 375, grâce à vous, ça m'enlève encore.

0: good evening. Westwood 593, 54-00. We'll just send over the light chopper.
1: Westwood 593, well, then set of hello in your vicinity. I have some light chopper reporting pretty much on levels. Maybe 10, 15 minutes ahead, you should get a smooth run.
0: Sure, thanks.
1: That's right, let me know, please.
0: Okay.

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1: 1348, to November 303 Alpha Tango. 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

0: 821, Michelle.
1: First Chinook 821.
0: Well, you're getting the same behavior from your FMS. Not quite sure what's going on there, but it's like it's randomly picking different altitudes. I just need you to make sure that you're maintaining that same level of high-level pressure.
1: Okay, we'll look at set on our end here, and Dallas is staying at flight level 430.
0: Okay, so that's twice in the last, what, 10 minutes, not even, so you might want to take note of that and bring that to your whoever looks at that for you.
1: We will bring that to maintenance, thanks for letting us know. If you see it again, could you just keep us posted?
0: Oh, for sure, I will let you know.
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1: But you'll be in range with them in 25 minutes.
0: Okay, and do you have a frequency for them?
1: Well, actually, sorry, I'll send it to you via the video. It's when you'll be talking with the other domestic. It will 1340, but you're not in range.
0: Okay, thank you. Appreciate the help.